Hope you don't mind a little more Ringo tonight in honor of his birthday yesterday. Number 86. He deserves it, right? Act Naturally is the tune that finished off tonight's Beatle break. What Goes On and that great one from the BBC days, Boys, starting off the 8 o'clock hour. Lindy Ortega coming up in this set. Some Warren Zevon, too. Let's kick it off with Black Keys and Who's Been Fooling You?

0: That's Warren on the final album, The Wind, with a lot of great help. Rub Me Raw is the tune we finished up that set with. Lindy Ortega in there, don't want to hear about it. Well, something you might want to hear about is my friends Strawberry Pie, who love Lindy Ortega, are having their 14th anniversary show coming up July 22nd. I'm going to try to get in touch with them, see if I can get them in here to talk about the celebration. That's going to be at the Wharf at Oceanport, July 22nd. So be ready to get down there and enjoy yourself and celebrate with those fine folks. Taking a break and then coming back with St. Vincent and the Strokes.
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0: And if you're in need of some irresistible bliss, well, you're in the right place. 11 o'clock tonight, we'll be playing Soul Coughing's album of that name. 96 is when it came out. 30-year anniversary spin tonight at 11. Let's get a reality check from TV star.

0: Well, we finished off with The Light from Bouncing Souls after we went under cover of darkness with The Strokes. La Luz, Strange World. Yes, it is, wherever I am, right? St. Vincent with Broken Man and Reality Check, new from a TV star. I need a little respite, so we'll be right back here with some Husker Du and Godfathers 2.
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0: Hey, it's Wednesday, so don't forget that over at Palmetto in Asbury Park on the boardwalk, you can get to see Brielle Van Heugel do her thing. She does a show every Wednesday night, and it's always a little different, but always great. Here's Hot Blood from Surfing for Daisy, speaking of Asbury Park.

Hope you're digging that lineup. Interpol's new See Out Loud, wrapping it up after the Godfather said, "'Cause I said so." Husker Du had Ice Cold Ice, and Hot Blood is where we started surfing for Daisy doing that one. Pete Yorn has All the Beauty. And speaking of beauty, we got some beautiful ladies of the blues coming your way to start off the next hour. I'll get you Buffalo Tom, Garland Jeffries, and Dave Matthews too. So this is the place to be. 90.5 The Night.

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1: And hope your Wednesday has been a wonderful one so far. We'll try to keep it rolling with some great music in this hour. Stone Temple Pilots coming up later on. We'll hear from Creedence Clearwater Revival. New music from Grace Cummings. How about a little Fleetwood Mac and Women of the Blues, where we begin. Starting off tonight, we're going to Jersey's own Sarah Vaughan with the Count Basie Orchestra. And this one called Mean to Me.

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1: The name of this tune is Mississippi Goddamn. And I mean every word of it. Alabama's got me so upset.

0: going back to 64 at Carnegie Hall for Noodles and Roll Juveniles of Mississippi. Goddamn. Billie Holiday, Tain't Nobody's Business, and Mean to Me, Sarah Vaughan and Count Basie getting together. I couldn't play that with the other two that I had together, but Sarah Vaughan, one of the great voices of all time, singing a little something bluesy for us. Rebulation coming up, but first...
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0: Hey, I heard next week at the String Bean Show on the boardwalk at Low Dive on Monday night, Bernard Purdy is going to be joining String Bean. So we'll keep our fingers crossed that still is happening. And don't forget my old friends, Electric Rodeo Band, live at McCann's coming up on Friday. It's 7:30, I think things get rolling. Right now, we're going back in time with Rebulation.

0: New Bodega taking us all inside aquarium. From the Penguin album, appropriately so, since we just had an aquarium tune. Fleetwood Mac there with Remember Me. Taillights Fade is the Buffalo Tom's tune we heard. Speaking of taillights, Leap the Biker from Fountains of Wayne in there. And Revolution, that's better. Back in time to begin things there. Grace Cummings coming up with a new one and an old favorite from Garland Jeffries.
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0: It is 90.5 Brookdale Public Radio. Don't forget our friends Cosmic Jerry Band going to be at the tippy top of the Baronet Roof on Asbury Hotel. That's coming up Friday. Get in there around 6 o'clock. I'm sure tickets are going to go fast. It's always a great time up there on the rooftop with Cosmic Jerry. Grace Cummings, I'm Not Crazy.

Sweet stuff from Dave Matthews Band. He's dripping billies on us tonight. Brian Fallon and the Painkillers doing Not Bad for New Jersey. Down on the corner, Creedus took us there. Garland Jeffries, Wild in the Streets, not just on the corner. And I'm not crazy, says Grace Cummings. See, Grace says so, not me. But the Mod Beats, Mr. Herb, is going to take us out of this hour. We got another hour before your classic rewind tonight, so keep it with me. We got Los Lobos coming up, a little Half Moon Run, Arctic Monkeys, and Lightning Seeds 2.

Thomas Dolby, She Blinded Me With Science. After Bridget Calls Me Baby, did I Can Take the Sun Out of the Sky. And let's hope that science prohibits that. Foo Fighters up next on Brookdale Public Radio. Their latest is called Window.

0: Patti Smith on 90.5 tonight. She's going to be up at the PAC in Newark coming up soon. Jubilee finished off that lineup. Adam's Apple from Aerosmith. Foo Fighters' Window is their new one. And speaking of new music, Stone's coming up with the latest. But first...
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0: And if you're down in the Seaside area on Friday night, the Jerry Go Round featuring Jeff Doubleday is going to be happening at Hemingway's. Of course, up here in Asbury Park, you got Disciples of the Dead over at Low Dive. That'll be happening after Cosmic Cherry Joe, I believe, anyway. In the Stars is the Rolling Stones' new tune.

0: That's something from Stevie Wonder's songs in the Key of Life. I wish. I got a lot of those wishes, as a matter of fact. You're the Man, Brother Wallace with that. Mossy Moss, Los Lobos, and the Rolling Stones in the Stars. I got to take a break, but we have a new Mirror Mirror cut and some Arctic Monkeys coming your way.
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0: All right, we're getting closer to our classic rewind. It is Soul Coughing's Irresistible Bliss. That's coming your way in its entirety after 11 o'clock. Right now, we're going to reset sequence with Mirror Mirror.

That is Arctic Monkeys with One for the Road. And we'll have one more for you before we get to our classic rewind. Ada Victoria with Ain't Killed Me Yet. I'm getting close, though, I suppose. Turn Your Love, that's Half Moon Run and Mirror Mirror's new one, Reset Sequence. You Showed Me, the great old tune from the Turtles, is what the Lightning Seeds are going to bring us, their version from back in 1996. And then we'll stay there with Soul Coughing and a few more tunes from that great year in music. Stick around, it's 90.5 Brookdale Public Radio.

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1: Well, it's Wednesday night, 11 o'clock. Thank you for lending me your ears here on 90.5 The Night. We have Classic Rewind every Wednesday evening. We go back in time for an album that has stood the test of time, so to speak. And tonight we are going back 30 years, yes, 30 to 1996. And Mike Doty's band Soul Coughing and their album Irresistible Bliss. Now, there's a couple of biggies on this one that you will definitely remember. And it was something a little bit different for Soul Coughing, as they had a couple of go-rounds on who was going to be working as the producer on this one. But unbeknownst to the band and the record company, Mike Doty hired Dave Kahn, who worked with Fishbone, the Bangles, Sublime, Tony Bennett, Sugar Ray, and the Strokes, and he helped them create this really different album. And we're going to it now with the great Soul Super Bonbon to start things off at Soul Coughing's Irresistible Bliss, tonight's Classic Rewind on the

am a dog. Is you got a dog? Is you am a dog? Oh, close the jar. 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Is you got a dog? Is you am a dog? Oh, close the jar.

0: How Many Cans? That's Soul Coughing's final cut on their album Irresistible Bliss, which you just heard in its entirety as our classic rewind this evening. We had the Idiot Kings before that. Oh, see, 30 years later, he still got that. Sleepless, Collapse, Disseminated, Paint, 4 out of 5. You had Lazy Bones, Soundtrack to Mary, White Girl, Soft Serve, and the classic Super Bon Bon, which appeared on many TV shows and also was the theme song for the professional wrestling tag team of Danny Doering and Roadkill in Extreme Championship Wrestling back from 98 to the turn of the century. Right now it's break, and then we'll finish things out with a few more tunes from back in 96.
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0: All right, what I got is a little Sublime. 90.5 The Night, thank you for being with me this evening, and stick around for Megan O'Shea after midnight. 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

Burn the Other End, that's Billy Strings. We also heard Jody Joseph and the Average Joes, a Jersey-based band with What If I Should Fall, and Jim James in there as well. Come again, here on 90.5 The Night. Megan O'Shea hanging with you, and I've got Kiwi Jr. up next, blowing up.

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Daughter of Empire by Humbird. Also in there, Jack White with a solo one, Love is Selfish on Brookdale Public Radio. You know I've got some new tunes, some classics on the way. First, we are going back to the late 70s or so. This is off of the Cars' self-titled album, All Mixed Up, 90.5 The Night.

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from Plainfield, New Jersey. That is the Doughboys, Fool for Your Love. We also heard the Revivalists with Heart Stop, the Messengers before that, and we heard the newest from Buffalo Traffic Jam, kicking off that long set of music. That's Broken Love on 90.5 The Night. It seems like a good time to keep the Jersey bass music rolling for you. It's Corey Blair, Tide and the Moon.

Freaking Out by Michigander, Dave Vargo in there with Hard, and we heard the Allman Brothers Band, Don't Want You No More, here on 90.5 The Night. We are so excited to be back on the beach tomorrow night with Songwriters on the Beach. It's going to be a great night. 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

Don't Let Go, Fantastic Cat. Little Barry, also in there with It Is In Soul, here on 90.5. The Night coming up in the hour. I've got Widow's Peak, Bob Marley, maybe something from John Mellencamp. But first, it's Joseph Arthur. Rise.

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No New Tale to Tell. It's Love and Rockets. Cigarettes After Sex just before that with Twizzler. Thanks for hanging out with us on 90.5 The Night. I've got something new for you up next. It's Widow Speak taking over Soft Cover.

Ferrero by Goose. The Ruddles before that. Love Life. And we heard 11 a.m. by Incubus on Brookdale. Public Radio 90.5. The night. You know you're not going to find this mix of music anywhere else. 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

Look for Your Mind. That is the Lemon Twigs. Allison Janes in there with Sea of Sorrow. That one's going back to their album Facelift, released back in 1990. And we heard Sometimes the Night. That's Will Daly featuring Alisa Amador. 90.5 The Night. Devin Gilfillian's up next. Black Dog, Rabbit Hole.

0: After a career of writing, recording, producing, and playing music, musicians deserve more than just a song or two getting played on the radio. That's why we have the Featured Artist of the Week every Thursday night at 11 here on 90.5 The Night. 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So this Thursday night, spend an hour digging deeper into the library of some of the great musicians we play on 90.5 The Night. 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

Nightclub by The Specials, 90.5 The Night. And now I've got a new one for you. This is off of Kacey Musgraves' new album, Middle of Nowhere. And by the way, to celebrate her new album, she's also going on tour. She's going to be at a Madison Square Garden for 2 nights, and then she's going over to Brooklyn for 1 more concert. That's the end of the summer. Kacey Musgraves, I Believe in Ghosts.

She Got Me, Joe P, a great local artist. He's based out of Asbury Park. The Stranglers also in there. And we heard MT Jones with Why I Cry, 90.5 The Night. Today is the day. We are kicking off Songwriters on the Beach on the Boardwalk in Bradley Beach. We hope to see you there at 7 p.m. Details at songwritersonthebeach.com. It's Blue Rodeo, 5 days in May.

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Willing and Able, it's Noah Kahan with a new one from his album The Great Divide, which was released just a couple of months ago. 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

the impression that I get. The Mighty Mighty Bosstones. You gotta love that one. It's a classic here on 90.5 The Night. Coming up, we've got some new tunes, some classics for you. Maybe something from Dope Lemon. First, Locust, Long Distance Lover.

Wasted and Ready, it's Ben Queller. Just before that, Fountains of Wayne with Leave the Biker. And we heard Ride Lonesome by Beck, 90.5 The Night, Brookdale Public Radio. We're going to keep you rocking and rolling. I've got The Killers, Weezer, Happy Landing on the way. First, it's a special one, a new one from Jesse Malin, Hollywood Forever.

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We Might As Well Be Strangers, a Weezer featuring Wednesday. That is a newer one from their upcoming album, The Gold Album, which will be released next month, actually. Pepper in that set of music as well with a warning. 90.5 The Night, Brookdale Public Radio. It's Happy Landing, The River.

0: 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And this week's Song of the Week is Low Cut Connie's Living in the USA. Adam Wiener has spent more than a decade building Low Cut Connie into one of America's most exciting rock and roll acts. Praised by the likes of Barack Obama, and Bruce Springsteen, and Elton John, the Philadelphia artist is back with his eighth studio album, Living in the USA. 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And you could download that Song of the Week from Low Cut Connie called Living in the USA now at 90.5thenight.org.
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Heartbreak Beat, the Psychedelic Furs, 90.5 The Night. I'm Megan O'Shea here hanging with you for another hour or so. Coming up, we've got Modest Mouse Bodega, TV star. You don't want to miss it. Umphrey's McGee wrapping up this hour with Bad Friday.

picking dragons' pockets, Modest Mouse. We also heard a local band called Backhouse. That's Reflections and Sponge in there, kicking off the hour for us with a Drowning. 90.5 The Night. I've got another new one for you. It's Buffalo Traffic Jam, the title track from their new album, Pictures of You.

0: 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Captain Jack, the Billy Joel tribute band, hits the stage Friday, and on Sunday, Silverstein and Story of the Year takes to the summer stage. Next Saturday, it's Billy Currington and Kit Moore. On Friday, the 24th, Shaky Graves and Dope Lemon are on the stage, followed by Lucy Dacus on the 25th. 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

All Inside Aquarium, Bodega, 90.5 The Night. Tonight is the night. We are back. Songwriters on the beach. 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

Police and Thieves, The Clash. You gotta love that one on 90.5 The Night. I'm Megan O'Shea here. That's all the time I've got for you. I hope you have a wonderful day. I'll be back at midnight. Fastball. We'll always have Paris.

0: from The Long Shot. That is Cult Hero. Hey, everybody, Michelle McBride with ya. I'm coming right back. It's 90.5 The Night.
1: 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On Tuesday, July 14th from 5 to 8 p.m. at Watermark in Asbury Park, Trinity Center for Community presents Social Sips. This is the organization's signature summer fundraiser to help keep that work going. 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
0: Happy
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0: everybody. It is July 9th. Coming up, I've got music from the Kooks, the Black Keys, and more. I've also got local news, local traffic, local weather, and I've got a question for you on Facebook. Let's keep it going right now with the allergies on 90.5 The Night.

That's Ramones and Rockaway Beach. I needed something to get me moving this morning. That did it. We had the Kooks with Bad Habit, Squeeze giving us Up the Junction, and we started off with The Allergies All the Time. It's Brooktale Public Radio, 90.5 The Night. Your commute is looking great. No problems on the Parkway, Turnpike 195 or 18, and locally, you're doing well. This has been brought to you by Positive Coaching Alliance. Got a favorite song from Bob Dylan? I want to know about it. You could tell me over at Facebook. For Laura, it's like a Rolling Stone. How about you? Tell me over at facebook.com/Brookdale Public Radio. 73 degrees right now on the Lincroft campus of Brookdale Community College. Up next, I've got the Black Keys.

0: from Turnover. That is Nightjar. Chalk Farm in there with Lie on Lie. And we had the Black Keys starting us off with their version of Who's Been Fooling You. It's Brookdale Public Radio. It's 90.5 The Night. In local news, Governor Sherrill has signed a package of energy bills aimed at lowering electric costs for New Jersey residents while increasing oversight of utilities and large data centers. The administration says the measures, combined with other actions taken this year, could save ratepayers more than $1 billion annually. Sherrill also announced an immediate $25 credit for all 3.6 million electric customers, with an additional $150 credit for eligible lower and moderate income households. The new laws also require data centers to pay a greater share of the costs they place on the state's electric grid. And according to the Asbury Park Press, four beaches in Monmouth and Ocean counties are closed to swimming after state testing found unsafe levels of bacteria following this week's heavy rain and flooding. In Monmouth County, closures are in effect at Belmar's L Street River Beach, Highland Snug Harbor Beach, and Seagirts Beach at the Terrace. The Department of Environmental Protection has also issued swim advisories for several other Monmouth County beaches, including locations in Keyport, Keensburg, Middletown, Neptune City, and Union Beach. Officials say stormwater runoff likely carried contamination into local waterways and are urging beachgoers to watch for posted advisories. I'm coming right back. It's Brookdale Public Radio.
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0: Showers and thunderstorms are likely mainly between 2 and 3 today, partly sunny with a high near 85 degrees. Chance of showers and thunderstorms before midnight tonight. We're looking at mostly cloudy skies, low around 72 degrees. Yeah, it's our first show tonight down in Bradley Beach. We're keeping an eye on the sky for you. Don't worry. And we'll keep you posted about that show. We've got a chance of showers and thunderstorms mainly between 2 and 5 tomorrow. Increasing clouds and a high near 88 degrees. For the weekend, slight chance of showers and thunderstorms in the afternoon on Saturday. Partly sunny, 83. Sunny Sunday, 83. Right now in Middletown, 73 degrees on the Lincroft campus of Brookdale Community College on 90.5 The Night, Mumford & Sons.

0: the new pornographers with the latest stuff of the former site of. That is a track called Pure Sticker Shock. Medium build in there for Beach Chair. We had Sam and Dave, Hold On, I'm Coming. And Mumford & Sons starting us off with Shadow of a Man. It's Brookdale Public Radio, 90.5 The Night. Your commute is looking good. No problems on the parkway, Turnpike, 195 or 18. We've got no issues, incidents, or accidents locally. This report has been brought to you by Positive Coaching Alliance. At Facebook, can I hear your favorite song from Bob Dylan? Or I guess I'd be seeing your favorite song from Bob Dylan until I play it, then you'll hear it. Yeah, there we go. And we have Diane with Just Like a Woman. Chuck's is Mr. Tambourine Man. How about you? 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
0: We've got showers and thunderstorms likely between 2 and 3 today. Partly sunny, 85 degrees. Right now in Middletown, we've got 73 degrees on the Lincroft campus of Brookdale Community College. Interpol is playing us out of the hour.

0: Bob Dylan giving us Just Like a Woman. And that's Diane's answer to my question over at Facebook. I'm asking for your favorite Bob Dylan song. And that was hers. You can answer too at facebook.com/Brookdale Public Radio.
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0: Hey, everybody. A very good Thursday to you. It's July 9th. Thursdays are the best during July and August, aren't they? Well, yeah. It's our Songwriters on the Beach series, and it kicks off tonight down in Bradley Beach. And yeah, we know there's a little bit of weather in the area. We're keeping an eye on it and working with the fine folks over in Bradley Beach, and we'll keep you posted on that. But we're planning for a go tonight. I'm thinking of some nice dry weather and hope you are too. I've got coming up this hour some great music from Paul Westerberg, Jesse Wells, and more. I've also got local news, local traffic, local weather, and I've got a question for you on Facebook. Let's keep it going right now with Lost Leaders featuring Samantha Fish.

That is Brian Dunn. And stand clear of the closing doors. We also heard from Fantastic Negrito for Scary Woman and Lost Leaders featuring Samantha Fish, starting us off with Maybe It's Just Me. It's Brookdale Public Radio. It's 90.5 The Night. We've got Parkway northbound. It's southbound at exit 105, an accident blocking the shoulder. Some minor delays through there. Beyond and before that and in the northbound lanes, you're doing fine. No problems on the turnpike 195 or 18, and you're doing well locally. This report has been brought to you by Positive Coaching Alliance. Got a favorite song from Bob Dylan? I want to know. For James, it's Visions of Joanna, but could really list Dylan favorites all day. How about you? Tell me over at Facebook, facebook.com/Brookdale Public Radio. Let's get back to some tunes. I've got the latest from Revolution up next.

0: Jesse Wells wrapping up that set with Won't You Come Out Tonight. Paul Westerberg giving us Boring Enormous and Revolution with Back in Time starting us off. It's Brookdale Public Radio. It's 90.5 The Night. In local news, Governor Sherrill has signed a package of energy bills aimed at lowering electric costs for New Jersey residents while increasing oversight of utilities and large data centers. The administration says the measures, combined with other actions taken this year, could save ratepayers more than $1 billion annually. Sherrill also announced an immediate $25 credit for all 3.6 million electric customers, with an additional $150 credit for eligible lower and moderate income households. The new laws also require data centers to pay a greater share of the costs they place on the state's electric grid. And according to the Asbury Park Press, four beaches in Monmouth and Ocean counties are closed to swimming after state testing found unsafe levels of bacteria following this week's heavy rain and flooding. In Monmouth County, closures are in effect at Belmar's L Street River Beach, Highland Snug Harbor Beach, and Seagirts Beach at the Terrace. The Department of Environmental Protection has also issued swim advisories for several other Monmouth County beaches, including locations in Keyport, Keensburg, Middletown, Neptune City, and Union Beach. Officials say stormwater runoff likely carried contamination into local waterways and are urging beachgoers to watch for posted advisories. I'm coming right back. It's Brookdale Public Radio.
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0: We've got showers and thunderstorms likely, mainly between 2 and 3 today. Partly sunny with a high near 85 degrees. Got a chance of showers and thunderstorms before midnight tonight. Cloudy with a low around 72. Yeah, it's our first show tonight down in Bradley Beach. And what we do is we keep an eye on everything and wait to hear from our sound and lighting guys, because they're the ones that are dealing with electric stuff out in the elements, so they'll make the call. But we're hoping for some clear skies tonight for the kickoff to our Songwriters on the Beach series. We've got a chance of showers and thunderstorms tomorrow, mainly between 2 and 5, increasing clouds for the day with a high near 88 degrees. The weekend is looking like this: a slight chance of showers between 2 and 5 on Saturday, then a slight chance of showers and thunderstorms after 5, partly sunny, 83 degrees. Sunny Sunday, 83. 72 right now on the Lincroft campus of Brookdale Community College. I've got Foo Fighters up next.

0: Australia, Grace Cummings, and I'm Not Crazy. We had the Marcus King Band, I Won't Be Here, Elvis Costello, and there was Miracle Man and Foo Fighters, starting us off with Window. It's Brookdale Public Radio. It's 90.5 The Night. We've got that earlier accident southbound on the parkway at 105 cleared. Looks good. We're also looking at another accident in Wall Township, 138 eastbound at New Bedford Road. We've got the shoulder blocked and minor delays through there. 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And for Ken, it's Stuck Inside of Mobile with the Memphis Blues again. 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
0: We have got showers and thunderstorms likely between 2 and 3 today. Partly sunny, 85 degrees is our high. Right now in Middletown, we've got 73 degrees on the Lincroft campus of Brookdale Community College. Let's get to the top of the hour with Brian Fallon and the Painkillers.

0: That's Girl from the North Country and a duet between Bob Dylan and Johnny Cash. And that's Joe's answer to my question over at Facebook for your favorite Bob Dylan song. You can tell me yours at facebook.com/Brookdale Public Radio.
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0: Hey, everybody. A very, very good Thursday to you. It is July 9th. Coming up, I've got music for you from Jim James, the Doobie Brothers, and more. I've also got local news, local traffic, local weather, and I've got a question for you on Facebook. Let's keep it going right now with Low Cut Connie on 90.5 The Night.

That's Ben Fold 5 and Jackson Cannery. We had the alarm checking in there with 68 guns and up at the top, low cut Connie, and oh yeah, it's Brookdale Public Radio, 90.5 The Night. That song from Low Cut Connie is this week's song of the week. You can find out more about it and get a free download at 90.5thenight.org. On the roads right now, let's take one last peek at your commute. We have got really no problems. That earlier accident on 138 in Wall Township, that's eastbound at New Bedford Road, that's been cleared. Looks like we've got heavy but moving traffic through there. No problems on the Parkway, Turnpike 195 or 18. This report has been brought to you by the Crohn's and Colitis Foundation. What's your favorite song from Bob Dylan? Vincent's is You Angel You from the Basement Tapes with the band. Very cool. How about you? You could tell me at facebook.com/Brookdale Public Radio. We've got 74 degrees right now on the Lincroft campus of Brookdale Community College. On 90.5 The Night, we've got Brother Wallace.

0: That's the Doobie Brothers, and I've been working on you. Jim James of My Morning Jacket in there with a track off of his latest solo album, Wowed Out. We heard Come Again. And Brother Wallace, starting us off with You're the Man. It's Brookdale Public Radio. It's 90.5 The Night. In local news, Governor Sherrill has signed a package of energy bills aimed at lowering electric costs for New Jersey residents while increasing oversight of utilities and large data centers. The administration says the measures, combined with other actions taken this year, could save ratepayers more than $1 billion annually. Sherrill also announced an immediate $25 credit for all 3.6 million electric customers, with an additional $150 credit for eligible lower and moderate income households. The new laws also require data centers to pay a greater share of the costs they place on the state's electric grid. And according to the Asbury Park Press, four beaches in Monmouth and Ocean counties are closed to swimming after state testing found unsafe levels of bacteria following this week's heavy rain and flooding. In Monmouth County, closures are in effect at Belmar's L Street River Beach, Highland Snug Harbor Beach, and Seagirts Beach at the Terrace. The Department of Environmental Protection has also issued swim advisories for several other Monmouth County beaches, including locations in Keyport, Keensburg, Middletown, Neptune City, and Union Beach. Officials say stormwater runoff likely carried contamination into local waterways and are urging beachgoers to watch for posted advisories. I'm coming right back. It's Brookdale Public Radio.
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0: We have got as far as weather today. Showers and thunderstorms likely, mainly between 2 and 3 p.m. Partly sunny with a high near 85 degrees. That chance of showers and thunderstorms extends into tonight. We've got mostly cloudy skies with a high near 72 degrees. We'll keep an eye on the weather and also an ear out. Our folks down in Bradley Beach who handle the sound and lighting will be making the call about tonight's show once we find out more about weather. So we'll keep you posted and let you know by about 2 or 3 today. So keep it tuned here to 90.5 The Night and your eye on our social media channels. We've got a chance of showers and thunderstorms tomorrow, mainly between 2 and 5 p.m. Increasing clouds with a high near 88 degrees. Slight chance of showers on Saturday. That's between 2 and 5 p.m. Then a slight chance of showers and thunderstorms after 5 p.m. Partly sunny, 83 degrees. Sunny on Sunday, 83 degrees. 74 right now on the Lincroft campus of Brookdale Community College. Let's have some Social D up next.

0: is Brandon Flowers of The Killers off of his solo album Thrasher. We heard Plans. Toots and the Mitals in there, and 5446 was my number. Dogs in a Pile giving us My Disguise. Dogs in a Pile out of Asbury Park, returning to Asbury Park on August 8th. They will be at Stone Pony Summer Stage. We also heard from Social Distortion with The Way Things Were. It's Brookdale Public Radio. It's 90.5 The Night. Have you answered my question on Facebook yet? I'm asking for you to tell me your favorite song from Bob Dylan. For Jason, it's Not Dark Yet. How about you? 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
1: Good Thursday morning, surfers, 90.5 The Night listeners. 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All right, surfers in the water, we got a southwest wind, semi-clean conditions with some small surf out there. Need a waist high at better spots. Again, southwest wind, we got a low tide just before 9 a.m. this morning. And hey, get out there early. This afternoon might be some showers. JerseyShore.surfrider.org. More information, and we'll catch you this afternoon with an update for the Jersey Shore chapter of the Surf Rider Foundation. Make it a great day. Aloha.
0: Aloha. Right back at you, Rick. As far as weather today, we have got showers and thunderstorms likely between 2 and 3 p.m., partly sunny with a high near 85 degrees. 76 right now on the Lincroft campus of Brookdale Community College. Let's get out of the hour with Caroline Rose.

Bob Dylan and Tangled Up in Blue. According to Bob on Facebook, that is his favorite song from Bob Dylan. And you can tell me yours at facebook.com/Brookdale Public Radio. I've got so much coming up this hour. REM's coming up, Midnight Oil's coming up, and more. Let's keep it going right now with Johnny Marr on 90.5 The Night.

0: That's Kurt Vile and Chance to Bleed. We had R.E.M. taking us back to 1991 off of Out of Time. We heard Texarkana. Low Stars in there with Tracks in the Rain. We had the 1975 for Part of the Band. And Johnny Marr with something new called Spin off of The Age of Everything. It's Brookdale Public Radio. It's 90.5 The Night. Bob Dylan has so much music to choose from, so it's difficult. How about you choose your favorite? For Jody, it was his performance of Just Like a Woman at the concert for Bangladesh. How about you? 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
1: 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And this week's song of the week is Low Cut Connie's Living in the USA. Adam Wiener has spent more than a decade building Low Cut Connie into one of America's most exciting rock and roll acts. Praised by the likes of Barack Obama, Bruce Springsteen, and Elton John, the Philadelphia artist is back with his 8th studio album, Living in the USA. 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
0: Still coming up this hour, I have for you Ari Hest. First up, Humbird. It's Brookdale Public Radio.

0: That's Young the Giant and Evergreen. We had Midnight Oil in there with Kosciuszko. Also, Ari Hess checking in with Aberdeen and Humbird starting us off with Daughter of Empire. It's Brookdale Public Radio. It's 90.5 The Night.
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0: Thanks so much, everybody, for hanging out with me today. I have had a great time. I hope you did as well. Let's do it again tomorrow. I'll be here at 6 a.m., and I hope you'll join me then. And I hope to see you tonight for our first Songwriters on the Beach show. Yep, there is some weather headed to our area, and we're going to keep an ear out, as I said earlier, and wait for word from the folks who are doing sound and lighting, because they're handling electricity, and we defer to them for our shows to make the call. So they'll keep an eye on weather. We'll keep an ear out for them and let you know what's going on. But if it's a go, I hope to see you there. It's 90.5 The Night, Brookdale Public Radio. I'm leaving off with Death Cab for Cutie.

Josh Ritter on Brookdale Public Radio. It's 90.5 the night. That tune called Time is Wasting from a couple of years back. We also heard from Monophonics, John Hyatt, and Death Cab for Cutie. All for you here on Brookdale Public Radio, 90.5 the night. We're keeping our fingers crossed for this evening. We will let you know about what's going on with songwriters on the beach. More importantly, about the weather that's happening down there as the morning progresses into the afternoon. We're going to start off our time together with me celebrating, or us, celebrating the anniversary of an album. Irresistible Bliss, the Soul Coughing record, came out today, 30 years ago, in 1996, and I felt it to be appropriate to play this song because I think arguably this would be the most popular song off of Soul Coughing's Irresistible Bliss, released 30 years ago today. Here's Super Bon Bon.

0: of Rhode Island. That is Dear Tick and Sweetest Things on Brookdale Public Radio. 90.5 The Night. They have that new album out called Coin-O-Matic. That's the one with Mary Singletary on it as well. Jeff Tweedy from Wilco and Uncle Tupelo. He was also in more than one episode of one of my favorite TV shows of all time, Parks and Rec. We heard Out in the Dark from Jeff Tweedy solo. David Bowie gave us Moon Age, Daydream, that new track from Swap Meet in that set too with I Know. And we were celebrating the anniversary of Soul Calving's Irresistible Bliss. It came out today in 1996 with a little Super Bon Bon here on 90.5 The Night. Super Bon Bon.
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0: We're now going to head over to England to hear from a guy who doesn't sound like he's from England. If I were to tell you that you have a musician that's coming out of Liverpool, what would you think they sound like? You'd probably say the Beatles, right? This guy sounds nothing like the Beatles. Here's MT Jones. It's So Lost on 90.5 The Night. New music.

0: That's All Them Witches and the Welterweight, a little boxing tune for you here on 90.5 The Night. We also heard from Jake Thistle. That was recorded live at Danny Clinch's Transparent Clinch Gallery. Rolling Away from Jake Thistle. Jake is out of Paramus, New Jersey. Tears for Fears from their classic The Hurting record. We heard Pale Shelter, I'm Just a Clown, Charlie Crockett, as well as MT Jones. So Lost here on 90.5 The Night. 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
0: Yeah, we keep keeping our fingers crossed for the weather. We'll let you know what's happening with Songwriters on the Beach. With any luck, we'll be having it down in Bradley Beach later on this evening. But make sure to keep it tuned here. Check out the socials, and we'll keep you updated on that. 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

Jack Johnson on Brookdale Public Radio, 90.5 The Night, early in his career. Actually, he had a career before he was a musician. He was a professional surfer. And then I believe the story goes he broke his collarbone one day and he figured he probably shouldn't surf anymore professionally. So he decided to become a musician. And there you had it. Jack Johnson, that was Flake on 90.5 The Night. Current Swells, It Ain't Right. We also heard from The Clash too. Should I Stay or Should I Go? Well, I hope you stick around. We've got a lot of great music coming your way. We're also going to keep you updated on what's happening with songwriters on the beach this evening because we've got some weather that may be impacting their performances. So we'll keep you locked in on that. You can, of course, check us out on the socials, too. We've got you all hooked up over there, and we'll let you know as soon as we know. What I do know is I've got new music for you now from Joe. Here's Delicia on 90.5 The Night.

0: winding things down with Father John Misty. His new single, it's called The Payoff, was released a couple of weeks back. We also heard Wolf from Yeah, Yeah, Yes, ELO's Hold On Tight to Your Dreams. Also Muse's Supermassive Black Hole and Joe with Delicia. That is Joe Keery, by the way. He was also an actor. He was in the show Stranger Things.
1: 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Captain Jack, the Billy Joel tribute band, hits the stage Friday, and on Sunday, Silverstein and Story of the Year takes to the summer stage. Next Saturday, it's Billy Currington and Kit Moore. On Friday, the 24th, Shaky Graves and Dope Lemon are on the stage, followed by Lucy Dacus on the 25th. August shows include John Cafferty and the Bieber Brown Band, Disco Palooza, Donovan Frankenreiter, Dog Park, Dogs in a Pile, and Modest Yahoo. More information and schedule of shows are online at StonePonyOnline.com.
2: 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Jackson finds shelter before the storm. EC burns bright, then chills out, and a pair of punkers organize the signature summer concert event of the 1980s. All this, plus an otherworldly trip to Area 51 to hitch a ride to infinity and beyond. 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
0: And this song actually refers to something in the 90s, as a matter of fact. Charlie Sheen actually did reach out to the FBI because he thought he witnessed a murder. So with that little tidbit of information, the Mountain Goats put out a song called Charlie Sheen Reaches Out to the Feds. Here it is on 90.5 The Night.

0: Widow Speak on Brookdale Public Radio. We also heard from Brian Fallon doing some solo work there. You've Stolen My Heart. We also heard Pretenders, who put out a record about 3 years ago or so. We heard Let the Sun Come In. Nobody Takes Me Seriously from Split Ends. That one going back to the early 80s. And then the Mountain Goats, not taking themselves too seriously with that track. Charlie Sheen reaches out to the feds here on 90.5 The Night.
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1: Good afternoon, I'm Michelle McBride with your 90.5 Second News Update. Governor Sherrill has signed a package of energy bills aimed at lowering electric costs for New Jersey residents while increasing oversight of utilities and large data centers. The administration says the measures, combined with other actions taken this year, could save ratepayers more than $1 billion annually. Sherrill also announced an immediate $25 credit for all 3.6 million electric customers, with an additional $150 credit for eligible lower and moderate income households. The new laws also require data centers to pay a greater share of the costs they place on the state's electric grid. And according to the Asbury Park Press, four beaches in Monmouth and Ocean counties are closed to swimming after state testing found unsafe levels of bacteria following this week's heavy rain and flooding. In Monmouth County, closures are in effect at Belmar's L Street River Beach, Highland Snug Harbor Beach, and Seagirts Beach at the Terrace. The Department of Environmental Protection has also issued swim advisories for several other Monmouth County beaches, including locations in Keyport, Keensburg, Middletown, Neptune City, and Union Beach. Officials say stormwater runoff likely carried contamination into local waterways and are urging beachgoers to watch for posted advisories. For Brookdale Public Radio News, I'm Michelle McBride.
2: Hey, folks. Good afternoon. Yeah, we're going to keep everybody posted on what's happening with songwriters on the beach tonight because there is the chance of rain. So we will keep you posted, as I said, as we go through our afternoon together. I don't want to pass this by. Today is the birthday of Courtney Love. And you know Courtney as the lead singer of Hole, among many other things. But I figured I would play you a song from Hole called Miss World to start off our afternoon together as we celebrate Courtney Love's birthday. Here on 90.5 The Night.

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I woke up in a truck stop parking lot.

0: That's Serving for Daisy. Some local music for you there. Hot Blood from the band out of Asbury Park. Exhausting Lover from Ben Folds. Ben really knows how to tell a story. And if you haven't had a chance to watch the video for that, it is, and if you're a fan of Ben Folds, it's exactly what you would expect from him. I Can't Tell You Why from the Eagles. We also heard Kevin Morey with 100,000. Kevin is going to be the guest, Rob's guest, on Acoustic Cafe on Sunday morning, so make sure to check that out. And we were celebrating the birthday of Courtney Love by playing you Hole's Miss World here on 90.5 The Night.
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0: Here's something brand new from Pete Yorn. 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

0: Rostam on Brookdale Public Radio. Rostam, who used to be a member of Vampire Weekend, now putting out a solo record called American Stories. And you can't get more American than back of a truck. Am I right? Fascination in the Dark from Vance Joy. We also heard Primus. Yes, indeed. John the Fisherman. Kings of Leon gave us Nowhere to Run. And then we heard the title track to Pete Yorn's new record, All the Beauty, here for you all on 90.5 The Night.
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0: Thanks for hanging out on this Thursday afternoon. You know, we're keeping our fingers crossed for our Songwriters in the Beat show. There's the chance of some wicked weather happening our way, but we'll keep you posted. Here's Howdy's new tune called Try, Try, Try on Brookdale Public Radio.

What a lovely song. I just, it's 7 minutes of bliss as far as I'm concerned. Oasis, Champagne Supernova here on 90.5 The Night. We also heard that track with Bleachers and Bruce with Chinatown. I Believe in Ghosts, that new tune from Casey Musgraves. And the incredible Bongo Band with Apache could very well be the most sampled song ever created. And then Howdy's new tune, Try, Try, Try for you here on Brookdale Public Radio. Noah Kahan has a new album out called The Great Divide. We've been playing a couple of songs off it, and this is a solid, solid song from that record. It's Doors, new music from Noah Kahan on 90.5 The Night.

0: checking out new music from Broken Social Scene on 90.5 The Night. That was Only the Good I Keep. Bill Weathers with that incredibly singable song, Grandma's Hands. That sounds like Grandma's Hands, doesn't it, that song? Grizzly Bears, 2 weeks. We also heard Need Your Love from Tennis from a couple of years back, and Noah Kahan's new track, Doors, on Brookdale Public Radio.
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0: You know, I'm always very excited to hear when Brandi Carlile comes out with brand new music, and here's a new single from her called Life on the Run on 90.5 The Night.

It's Gone with the Wind, Brother Wallace, his new album. It's called Electric Love, and if you have an opportunity to, check it out for sure. Amy Winehouse with Tears Dry on Their Own. What a heartbreaking song that is, for sure. We heard The Stones in there as well, Snack Time, Space Love, and then Brandi Carlile's new single called Life on the Run. That's only been out like a week or two, and you heard it here on 90.5 The Night. 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Yeah, like I said, we'll keep you posted. We're keeping our fingers crossed. See how the weather turns out for today, because one thing we can't stop is the weather, right? Here is a new track from Wishy. It's Lovesick on Brookdale Public Radio.

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That's the tune from Barty Strange, Ain't Nobody Making Me High, on Brookdale Public Radio, 90.5 The Night. Also heard in that set of tunes, Steely Dan's Haitian Divorce, Night or Day from Franz Ferdinand, Gigantic from Pixies, from Surfer Rosa, great album, and Wishy's new track called Lovesick, here on 90.5 The Night. And yeah, I think we're at the point now where we had to make the call for tonight's show for Songwriters on the Beach. And it looks as if not only are we dealing with the possibility of a high possibility, a likelihood of rain in the area, but also thunderstorms. And there's a flash flood warning in our flood watch in Bradley Beach. So because of that, we had to cancel tonight's show for Songwriters on the Beach. We are in contact with the bands to see if they can possibly make up for a rain date that we have set later on in August. Depending on their schedule, we'll see what we could do about that. But as I mentioned, unfortunately, we had to cancel tonight's show, the kickoff show, for Songwriters on the Beach. Sorry to be the bearer of bad news. Here's Devin Thompson with Pillory on 90.5 The Night.

0: And it's something brand new from Goose. Good times, end times here on 90.5 The Night. We always love bringing you new music, maybe some music that you just may not have even known existed. And sometimes it's just like so fresh and new, and that's one of those times for sure. Miracles from Alex G. We also heard Free Will from Rush. Matt Berninger, you know him from The National. That was Bonnet of Pins. And then Devin Thompson's Pillory here on Brookdale Public Radio. I've got some information about Songwriters on the Beach after this.
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0: In case you haven't heard, we had to cancel tonight's show in Bradley Beach for Songwriters on the Beach. We had a couple of things that we had to deal with. One was a flash flood watch in Bradley Beach. There was also a high chance of rain, and on top of that, thunderstorms. And lightning doesn't really work unless you want to create a Frankenstein's monster or want to travel back in time in a DeLorean. So with all that being said, we've canceled tonight's show. We're working on to see if we can get some folks back for the rain date, and we'll keep you posted on that. And stay dry tonight. How about that? Here's Jack White and Dollar Bill on Brookdale Public Radio.

0: is Hollywood Forever. Girl, you'll be a woman soon. No, not Neil Diamond. I can now call it the classic cover of Urge Overkill, now that it's from 1994. Dope Lemon, great tune called Electric Green Lambo. Also Creedence with Born on the Bayou, and Dollar Bill from Jack White here on 90.5 The Night. Let's check out the surf now, shall we, Rick? Aloha.
1: 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Surfers in the water, a little bit more of that summer stuff still out there. Need a waist high at better spots. Lightly textured winds now more out of the south. And we got a high tide oceanside just about 3 p.m. or so, depending on where you are. Keep your eye on that sky. We could have some thunder boomers coming in later. If you're out there in the water, get out and stay safe. JerseyShore.surfrider.org. 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We'll catch you tomorrow morning for the Jersey Shore chapter of the Surf Rider Foundation. Aloha.
0: Thunder boomers. That's a new one. So as Rick mentioned, there could be the possibility of thunder boomers out there. We also refer to them as thunderstorms, which could produce lightning, which is bad if you're going to be performing on a beach, and also if you're on the beach watching those performers. So because of that, we had to cancel tonight's show for songwriters on the beach. We'll have more information about that as the days progress. Possibly we can do some rescheduling and see what we can do about having the bands back later on this summer. We do have a rain date, however. So just out of caution, we've canceled the show for this evening. All right, folks, I'm out of here. Jeff's coming in at 3 o'clock as I leave you off. The band is going to be performing at Low Dive in the near future. It's TV Star. Here's Reality Check on 90.5 The Night.

That's Cautious Clay with Ohio. And we heard Digging in the Dirt, Peter Gabriel, and Reality Check from TV Star. I did mention that I was leaving, but I'm here now. Just because I wanted to make mention, not only is Songwriters on the Beach canceled today due to the weather, but the National Weather Service has issued a flash flood warning for Middlesex, Monmouth, and Monmouth counties beginning at 2:42. So just a little while ago, and ending at 7:12 tonight. So just want to let you guys know, the National Weather Service has issued a flash flood warning for Middlesex and Monmouth counties. Okay, we're going to get back to the music now with King Harvest from the band. And now, for real, I'm out. Jeff's coming in at 3. You guys, be safe out there.

That's Amalyn the Sniffers starting off our Thursday afternoon with Hertz, as in Killer Hertz or Hertz Rent-A-Car. H-E-R-T-Z is what I'm trying to say from Amalyn the Sniffers. Jeff Raspy here with you on this Thursday afternoon. Got some Cigarettes After Sex up next. Latest single from them, Twizzler, on 90.5 The Night.

0: from the new Mumford & Sons album, Prize Fighter. That's Shadow of a Man. Green Day, of course, with their classic Good Riddance, Time of Your Life from the Nimrod album. And, of course, have you noticed that there's I think in August, a movie is coming out called Nimrods that Green Day are involved in rather heavily, actually. Looking forward to seeing that. Looks like it'll be a fun one. Fun rock and roll movie. Sideways from Citizen Cope. Jorma Kalkinen gave us Cracks in the Finish. And Twizzlers, new music from Cigarettes After Sex. Here on 90.5 The Night.
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0: New York City band Bodega have a new album, All Inside Aquarium. Here is the title track. And I say that because it's also called All Inside Aquarium.

0: That's Buffalo Traffic Jam with Broken Love, wrapping up that set. The unplugged version of Nirvana's version of Lake of Fire. Shark River Blues from local favorite Mark Aguilar. Madness gave us House of Fun and All Inside Aquarium. 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
0: Here's some music from Max Saturn, a band who will be joining us at Songwriters on the Beach in a couple of weeks. Ain't Like You on Brookdale Public Radio.

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Dar Williams starting off our 4 o'clock hour with a song of the season, Summer Child, going back to her In the Time of God's album. Jeff Raspy with you on this Thursday afternoon. Devin Gilfillian's got a new album coming, Time Will Tell. Here's Black Dog Rabbit Hole on 90.5 The Night. Hello.

knife sharpened, tip-a-toe.

0: New music from Johnny Marr. Spin from his upcoming album, The Age of Everything. Ween, going back to their album, The Mollusk. We heard Ocean Man, which I guess is where mollusks live. The Sextones gave us The Other Side. Midnight Rambler, of course, classic from The Stones. And Devin Gilfillian starting it off. Black Dog, Rabbit Hole, that's a brand new one. First single from the Time Will Tell album. Actually, I think it's the second single from Time Will Tell, the upcoming Devin Gilfillian album.
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4: 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Lee and Blue Summit is with us, plus legendary singer-songwriter Peter Rowan. 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
0: The Black Keys have a new album. It's called Peaches. Here's their version of an Arthur Crudup song called Who's Been Fooling You on 90.5 The Night.

0: New music from Modest Mouse, wrapping up that set. Picking Dragon's Pockets from the new album, An Eraser and a Maze. 33, great old one from the Smashing Pumpkins. Franz Ferdinand gave us Build It Up. And Who's Been Fooling You from the Black Keys and their new album, Peaches.
1: 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Captain Jack, the Billy Joel tribute band, hits the stage Friday, and on Sunday, Silverstein and Story of the Year takes to the summer stage. Next Saturday, it's Billy Currington and Kit Moore. On Friday, the 24th, Shaky Graves and Dope Lemon are on the stage, followed by Lucy Dacus on the 25th. August shows include John Cafferty and the Bieber Brown Band, Disco Palooza, Donovan Frankenreiter, Dog Park, Dogs in a Pile, and Modest Yahoo. 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
0: Got some new Sylvanesso to start off this next set. It's called Hot Slob on 90.5 The Night.

0: Tonight's Songwriters on the Beach show in Bradley Beach has been canceled due to the weather. 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

That's a band called the Rural Alberta Advantage. Runners in the Night here on 90.5 The Night. A little bit after 5 o'clock now. Jeff Raspy here with you till 7. That's when Stuku comes in with his daily dose of dead. Then the Beatle Break at 8. Then the 905 Blues at 905. And then at 11, he's got to stick around and celebrate the birthday of Andy Fletcher of Depeche Mode. He's going to play an hour of Depeche Mode tonight at 11 for Featured Artist of the Week. Happy birthday, Andy Fletcher. Grace Cummings starts off this next set. First single from her album, Blood Horse. This is I'm Not Crazy. You're on 90.5 The Night.

0: All Them Witches from the new album House of Mirrors with a song called The Welterweight here on 90.5 The Night. Right before that, U2, Picture of You, But I Might Die Tonight. Of course, going back to the classic Cat Stevens album, Tea for the Tiller Man. Hollow from Trampled by Turtles, and Grace Cummings with a brand new one, I'm Not Crazy, from her album Blood Horse here on 90.5 The Night.
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0: New music here from Endearment, a band out of New York City, who on July 30th will be joining us on the beach in Bradley Beach for Songwriters on the Beach. This is called Summer Sun from their album An Always Open Door. 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

Tonight's Songwriters on the Beach show in Bradley Beach has been canceled due to the weather. You can find more information about the shows at songwritersonthebeach.com, or you can follow us on social media.

0: Brian Fallon and the Painkillers, title track to the upcoming Not Bad for New Jersey album. The Smithereens from New Jersey. We heard Sorry from their Smithereens 2011 album. Dentist, also from Jersey, Over and Over. And then two artists that aren't from Jersey. The Jimi Hendrix Experience. We heard Still Raining, Still Dreaming, and we started off that set with Endearments from New York City. Summer Sun from their album, And Always Open Door.
1: 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EC burns bright, then chills out, and a pair of punkers organize the signature summer concert event of the 1980s. 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
0: 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I Can Take the Sun Out of the Sky here on 90.5 The Night, Brookdale Public Radio.

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Music from Hollis Brown, Do Me Right, from their Ozone Park album. Starting off our 6 o'clock hour here on 90.5 The Night with me, Jeff Raspy, for another hour or so, because at 7, that's when Stuku comes in with his Daily Dose of Dead. Then he's got the Beatle Break at 8, the 905 Blues at 905, and then at 11, he's got to stick around and celebrate Andy Fletcher of Depeche Mode's birthday, which is this week. So Stuku will have an hour of Depeche Mode tonight at 11 for Featured Artist of the Week. Start off this next set with You're the Man, new music from Brother Wallace on 90.5 The Night.

0: Bouncing Souls from their new one, Born to Be, song called The Light. I Want to Live, great old one from the Ramones. Anderson East in the middle of that set gave us Reasons. Peter Bjorn and John, of course, with Breaking Point. And You're the Man, new music from Brother Wallace, starting off that set from the album Electric Love.
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0: 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It's called Burning Out on 90.5 The Night.

Tonight's Songwriters on the Beach show in Bradley Beach has been canceled due to the weather. 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

0: Jesse Wells from the new album Masks Off. That's the first single. Won't You Come Out Tonight? Ben Folds, right before that, going back to his Songs for Silverman album without the five. It was just Ben Folds. Landed. Over Now from Alice in Chains off the Unplugged album, and the Linda Lindas starting it off. 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
0: That just about does it for me, Jeff Raspy, on this Thursday. Back tomorrow at 3. I'll leave you with the brand new one from Nicole Atkins. Later on this year, in September, I believe, she's got a new album coming out called Drama. Here's the first single, When the Night Falls, from Nicole Atkins. Here on Brookdale Public Radio, 90.5 The Night. Stick around for Stu Koo.

Tonight's Songwriters on the Beach show in Bradley Beach has been canceled due to the weather. 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
1: And thank you so much for tuning in to Brookdale Public Radio, 90.5 The Night. It is a Thursday evening and was supposed to be the first night of our 2026 Songwriters on the Beat series with Ista and Yawn Mower. Unfortunately, pending inclement weather, we had to cancel the show for tonight. So hopefully it didn't inconvenience any of you folks. And we're going to try again next Thursday. Keep our fingers crossed that everything stays nice and the weather's good for Nicole Atkins and Corey Blair. But we'll entertain you tonight until the midnight hour at 11 o'clock tonight. Feature Artist of the Week. We will do an hour of Depeche Mode in honor of the late Andy Fletcher's birth date, which was yesterday. We will also get you some blues around 9:05. The Beatle break at 8 also has a little bit of Ringo in it tonight, as his birthday was earlier this week. And, of course, your Dose of Dead is coming up shortly. We have a, of course, the weather situation tonight with showers and thunderstorms likely before midnight. And between the overnight, you might see some patchy fog, temperatures down to about 72 degrees. And then a chance of showers and thunderstorms in the forecast for tomorrow. It doesn't really look like they're going to formulate, but they will be in the forecast. Patchy fog early on in the day. Otherwise, sunny skies and temperatures in the upper 80s, light winds, more showers and thunderstorms in the forecast overnight Friday into Saturday morning, and then you might see a thunderstorm with temperatures getting up to 83 degrees, but partly sunny skies are also part of the forecast, so you know that's how thunderstorms go in New Jersey in July. But Saturday night, you got partly cloudy skies, sunny on Sunday with temperatures around 83 degrees, so hopefully that will be your beach day for the weekend. Right now, it's time for your dose, and we're going to start it with Dead & Company's take on Casey Jones.

0: quite a few characters in our dose today. We finished it off with Cosmic Charlie. In the middle there, Henry from New Riders of the Purple Sage. And if you want to hear a little Dead, some New Riders, maybe some Marshall Tucker, you want to head on down to McCann's tomorrow night to see the Electric Rodeo Band. Dead and Company starting things off with their take on Casey Jones. And when we come back, it's Loka Connie and the Mod Beats too.
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0: Of course, it's Thursday night, so Captain Cream will be entertaining you at Low Dive tonight. I think they go on around 8:30 and then play till maybe 11, I think, these days. Also, Cosmic Jerry, congratulations. I believe they sold out their rooftop show tomorrow night over at the Asbury Rooftop by the Baronet. And congratulations again, Jake

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0: Mr. Herb from the Mod Beats. Sloka Connie in there with Oh Yeah and Say I Wanna Know. Nick Waterhouse on Brookdale Public Radio. A couple of things you need to hear, and then we'll come back with First Aid Kit and some Paramore.
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0: Tune in to 90.5 The Night's Box of Blues Sunday from 10 till midnight. It's where the rhythm and soul of the blues is still alive and well. 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From Muddy Waters to Joe Bonamassa, Bonnie Raitt to Samantha Fish, Box of Blues has it all. 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
2: Yes, my labor of love, and hopefully you'll be there with me on Sunday night to finish off your weekend in style. Let's see, we got Humbird, the new one from Daughter of Empire. Again, if you headed down to the Newark Avenue Beach for our Songwriters on the Beach tonight, we had to pull the plug for tonight because of the showers that were in the forecast, lightning and thunder. You know, we... say better safe than sorry, as they say. Here is Daughter of Empire from Humbird next on Brookdale Public Radio.

0: So that's what you get. Paramore on 90.5 The Night. Also in that set, Death Cab for Cutie's new one, Punching the Flowers. I try to just reach out and smell the flowers, not to punch them, but cool cut from their new album. First Aid Kit in there with a Rebel Heart after Daughters of Empire from Humbird. Well, we'll take Leif Volbeck into our 8 o'clock hour and Beatle break, or I should say Ringo break.
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0: Oh, Mets get a win in the afternoon today, and we'll see how they do upcoming this weekend before the big All-Star break coming next week. I didn't realize it was down in Philly this year, so maybe you can scoot down there and become part of the entertainment or enjoy some of the entertainment for MLB's big summer classic. Right now, peace of mind. Who couldn't use that? It's Leif Volbeck on the Night.